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7: Moose weather for Haliburton.
8: Partly cloudy this evening in Haliburton County, but we will see clearing through the overnight as the low drops to 8. Tomorrow we're in for a mix of sun and cloud and a high of 22. Friday looks sunny with a high of 25. And then for the weekend, a mix of sun and cloud on Saturday with a slight chance of showers and a high of 26. And Sunday, clouds, chance of showers, and a high of 25.
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2: 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Fire rangers and emergency personnel are working hard to suppress active fires and keep communities safe. Entering the area of an active wildland fire can hinder response efforts and compromise the safety of firefighting crews and emergency personnel. Please stay clear of wildland fires.

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5: 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Moose weather for Halliburton.
6: Partly cloudy this evening in Halliburton County, but we will see clearing through the overnight as the low drops to 8. Tomorrow we're in for a mix of sun and cloud and a high of 22. Friday looks sunny with a high of 25. And then for the weekend, a mix of sun and cloud on Saturday with a slight chance of showers and a high of 26. And Sunday, clouds, chance of showers, and a high of 25.
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5: Moose weather for Halliburton.
6: Partly cloudy this evening in Halliburton County, but we will see clearing through the overnight as the low drops to 8. Tomorrow we're in for a mix of sun and cloud and a high of 22. Friday looks sunny with a high of 25. And then for the weekend, a mix of sun and cloud on Saturday with a slight chance of showers and a high of 26. And Sunday, clouds, chance of showers, and a high of 25.
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7: Moose weather for Halliburton.
8: Partly cloudy this evening in Halliburton County, but we will see clearing through the overnight as the low drops to 8. Tomorrow we're in for a mix of sun and cloud and a high of 22. Friday looks sunny with a high of 25. And then for the weekend, a mix of sun and cloud on Saturday with a slight chance of showers and a high of 26. And Sunday, clouds, chance of showers, and a high of 25.
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1: 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Rapidly evolving situations and extreme fire hazards are contributing to escalated fire behavior and producing smoke in many areas of the province. 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Fire rangers and emergency personnel are working hard to suppress active fires and keep communities safe. Entering the area of an active wildland fire can hinder response efforts and compromise the safety of firefighting crews and emergency personnel. 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
4: Partly cloudy this evening in Halliburton County, but we will see clearing through the overnight as the low drops to 8. Tomorrow we're in for a mix of sun and cloud and a high of 22. Friday looks sunny with a high of 25. And then for the weekend, a mix of sun and cloud on Saturday with a slight chance of showers and a high of 26. And Sunday, clouds, chance of showers, and a high of 25.
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6: Partly cloudy this evening in Halliburton County, but we will see clearing through the overnight as the low drops to 8. Tomorrow we're in for a mix of sun and cloud and a high of 22. Friday looks sunny with a high of 25. And then for the weekend, a mix of sun and cloud on Saturday with a slight chance of showers and a high of 26. And Sunday, clouds, chance of showers, and a high of 25.
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6: Partly cloudy this evening in Halliburton County, but we will see clearing through the overnight as the low drops to 8. Tomorrow we're in for a mix of sun and cloud and a high of 22. Friday looks sunny with a high of 25. And then for the weekend, a mix of sun and cloud on Saturday with a slight chance of showers and a high of 26. And Sunday, clouds, chance of showers, and a high of 25.
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4: Moose weather for Halliburton.
5: Partly cloudy this evening in Halliburton County, but we will see clearing through the overnight as the low drops to 8. Tomorrow we're in for a mix of sun and cloud and a high of 22. Friday looks sunny with a high of 25. And then for the weekend, a mix of sun and cloud on Saturday with a slight chance of showers and a high of 26. And Sunday, clouds, chance of showers, and a high of 25.
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something, yeah. But none of it'll last unless you take the reins, take them from the night, push the pawn right through the pass. And this one's for the silence and the questions that it brings, and the smell of time and the reverence.

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5: Moose weather for Halliburton.
6: We'll see clear skies through the overnight in Halliburton County as the low drops to 8. A mix of sun and cloud as day breaks. The high today gets up to 22. UV is high at 7. For tomorrow, Friday, sunny skies and a high of 25. Saturday, we're in for a mix of sun and cloud with a slight chance of showers and a high of 26. And Sunday looks cloudy, chance of showers and a high of 25.
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3: Moose weather for Halliburton.
4: We'll see clear skies through the overnight in Halliburton County as the low drops to 8. A mix of sun and cloud as day breaks. The high today gets up to 22. UV is high at 7. For tomorrow, Friday, sunny skies and a high of 25. Saturday, we're in for a mix of sun and cloud with a slight chance of showers and a high of 26. And Sunday looks cloudy, chance of showers and a high of 25.
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2: Moose weather for Halliburton.
3: We'll see clear skies through the overnight in Halliburton County as the low drops to 8. A mix of sun and cloud as day breaks. The high today gets up to 22. UV is high at 7. For tomorrow, Friday, sunny skies and a high of 25. Saturday, we're in for a mix of sun and cloud with a slight chance of showers and a high of 26. And Sunday looks cloudy, chance of showers and a high of 25.
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0: Moose weather for Halliburton.
6: We'll see clear skies through the overnight in Halliburton County as the low drops to 8. A mix of sun and cloud as day breaks. The high today gets up to 22. UV is high at 7. For tomorrow, Friday, sunny skies and a high of 25. Saturday, we're in for a mix of sun and cloud with a slight chance of showers and a high of 26. And Sunday looks cloudy, chance of showers and a high of 25.
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0: 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Moose weather for Halliburton.
1: We'll see clear skies through the overnight in Halliburton County as the low drops to 8. A mix of sun and cloud as day breaks. The high today gets up to 22. UV is high at 7. For tomorrow, Friday, sunny skies and a high of 25. Saturday, we're in for a mix of sun and cloud with a slight chance of showers and a high of 26. And Sunday looks cloudy, chance of showers and a high of 25. 93.5 Moose FM.

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4: Moose weather for Halliburton.
5: We'll see clear skies through the overnight in Halliburton County as the low drops to 8. A mix of sun and cloud as day breaks. The high today gets up to 22. UV is high at 7. For tomorrow, Friday, sunny skies and a high of 25. Saturday, we're in for a mix of sun and cloud with a slight chance of showers and a high of 26. And Sunday looks cloudy, chance of showers and a high of 25.
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3: We'll see clear skies through the overnight in Halliburton County as the low drops to 8. A mix of sun and cloud as day breaks. The high today gets up to 22. UV is high at 7. For tomorrow, Friday, sunny skies and a high of 25. Saturday, we're in for a mix of sun and cloud with a slight chance of showers and a high of 26. And Sunday looks cloudy, chance of showers and a high of 25.
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3: Moose weather for Halliburton.
4: We'll see clear skies through the overnight in Halliburton County as the low drops to 8. A mix of sun and cloud as day breaks. The high today gets up to 22. UV is high at 7. For tomorrow, Friday, sunny skies and a high of 25. Saturday, we're in for a mix of sun and cloud with a slight chance of showers and a high of 26. And Sunday looks cloudy, chance of showers and a high of 25.
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1: Moose weather for Halliburton.
2: We'll see clear skies through the overnight in Halliburton County as the low drops to 8. A mix of sun and cloud as day breaks. The high today gets up to 22. UV is high at 7. For tomorrow, Friday, sunny skies and a high of 25. Saturday, we're in for a mix of sun and cloud with a slight chance of showers and a high of 26. And Sunday looks cloudy, chance of showers and a high of 25.
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0: Moose weather for Halliburton.
4: We'll see clear skies through the overnight in Halliburton County as the low drops to 8. A mix of sun and cloud as day breaks. The high today gets up to 22. UV is high at 7. For tomorrow, Friday, sunny skies and a high of 25. Saturday, we're in for a mix of sun and cloud with a slight chance of showers and a high of 26. And Sunday looks cloudy, chance of showers and a high of 25.
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1: Moose weather for Halliburton.
2: We'll see clear skies through the overnight in Halliburton County as the low drops to 8. A mix of sun and cloud as day breaks. The high today gets up to 22. UV is high at 7. For tomorrow, Friday, sunny skies and a high of 25. Saturday, we're in for a mix of sun and cloud with a slight chance of showers and a high of 26. And Sunday looks cloudy, chance of showers and a high of 25.
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7: Moose weather for Halliburton.
8: We'll see clear skies through the overnight in Halliburton County as the low drops to 8. A mix of sun and cloud as day breaks. The high today gets up to 22. UV is high at 7. For tomorrow, Friday, sunny skies and a high of 25. Saturday, we're in for a mix of sun and cloud with a slight chance of showers and a high of 26. And Sunday looks cloudy, chance of showers and a high of 25.
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1: Good morning, I'm Rick Lowes. Canada's premiers say they're working together to build a prosperous country for Canadians. As they wrap up their conference in PEI, the provincial and territorial leaders say they're taking action on health care, safe communities, cost of living challenges, economic growth, and strengthening Arctic security and sovereignty. They add they look forward to meeting again with the Prime Minister on recent trade actions by the United States and the Canada-US-Mexico agreement. They say they support efforts to negotiate a comprehensive deal that includes the full range of tariff-affected sectors, including softwood lumber, steel, aluminum, manufacturing, and auto industries. The premiers are also urging Ottawa to keep them in the loop during negotiations. Canada Mortgage and Housing says housing market activity is expected to remain subdued this year. Their mid-year update cites economic uncertainty, slower population growth, high borrowing costs, and modest income growth limiting housing demand across Canada. Officials say home prices are expected to decline before returning to modest growth in 2027-2028, with housing starts projected to continue falling as builders respond to weak demand, elevated inventories, and high construction costs. Rental construction is expected to ease gradually from the 2025 peak levels, and rental market conditions are expected to continue easing as new supply comes to market. However, officials say affordability challenges will persist as rents remain high compared to incomes across the country. A Huntsville landlord has been fined $10,000 after failing to comply with an Ontario Fire Code order. The Huntsville Fire Department says fire prevention officers spent 10 months working with the owner to remove unsafe combustible materials from a basement service room in a multi-unit rental property. Officials say despite repeated inspections and written warnings, the hazardous conditions remained. The fire department proceeded with charges and the landlord was found guilty of failing to comply with an inspection order in order to pay a $10,000 fine. Landlords are reminded they're responsible for maintaining fire-safe conditions in their buildings and encourage residents with fire safety concerns in rental properties to contact their local fire department. And donations at Canadian Blood Services typically dips in the summer as donors go on vacation and get sidetracked with other plans. But the agency says reserves right now are even lower than usual and without a reversal are not sustainable for patient care. Numbers have been dwindling since June 1st, prompting a call for Canadians to roll up their sleeves as more weekend appointments have been created. Every week across the country, Canadian Blood Services says it needs approximately 18,000 booked blood donation appointments to keep pace with hospital demand. While a seasonal decline in donations is expected during the summer months and factored into planning, appointment bookings have fallen well below typical summer patterns. Appointments can be booked at blood.ca.
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1: Moose FM Sports. The Tampa Bay Rays beat the Toronto Blue Jays 4-2 last night to send the Jays to 10 games under 500. Toronto's offense continued to be an issue as they managed only four hits and have a total of only six runs in their past five games. In MLS action last night, Toronto FC played to a scoreless draw with the New England Revolution. Nashville SC beat CF Montreal 1-0, while FC Cincinnati beat the Vancouver Whitecaps 4-3.
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1: Checking the forecast from Environment Canada, we're in for a mix of sun and cloud in Halliburton County today as the high gets up to 23. Humidex makes it feel like 25, and the UV is high at 7. Clear skies this evening and through the overnight as the low drops to 9. Sunny tomorrow with a high of 25, and for the weekend, a mix of sun and cloud on Saturday with a slight chance of showers and a high of 25. And Sunday, clouds, chance of showers, and a high of 26.
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0: This is

That's Avicii and Wake Me Up on Halliburton's Biggest Variety, 93.5 The Moose. We are looking at a very nice morning in the Halliburton Highlands. A mixed sun cloud today as the high gets up to 23. Humidex makes it feel like 25 today, and the UV is high at 7. What's going on with the Blue Jays? They lost again. Yeah, they did. 4-2 last night to the Tampa Bay Rays. Chance to avoid the sweep today with Shane Bieber on the mound. We'll talk sports with Alex Freiberg coming up in about a half an hour's time. Right now, though, here is Barney Bentall, Something to Live For on 93.5 The Moose.

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1: The Ministry of Natural Resources is actively responding to numerous high-complexity wildland fires across the province. Rapidly evolving situations and extreme fire hazards are contributing to escalated fire behavior and producing smoke in many areas of the province. Stay informed about the current wildland fire situation by monitoring official information sources like ontario.ca/forestfires, following directions from Ontario Provincial Police and local authorities, and adhering to any ministerial orders, including evacuation orders, fire bans, and restrictions imposed by the ministry. 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Ontario has activated additional frontline resources to help Ontarians access the support they need. Fire rangers and emergency personnel are working hard to suppress active fires and keep communities safe. Entering the area of an active wildland fire can hinder response efforts and compromise the safety of firefighting crews and emergency personnel. 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
5: Moose weather for Haliburton.
6: Checking the forecast from Environment Canada. We're in for a mix of sun and cloud in Haliburton County today as the high gets up to 23. Humidex makes it feel like 25, and the UV is high at 7. Clear skies this evening and through the overnight as the low drops to 9. Sunny tomorrow with a high of 25, and for the weekend, a mix of sun and cloud on Saturday with a slight chance of showers and a high of 25. And Sunday, clouds, chance of showers, and a high of 26.
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1: Good morning, I'm Rick Lowes. Donations at Canadian Blood Services typically dips in the summer as donors go on vacation and get sidetracked with other plans, but the agency says reserves right now are even lower than usual and without a reversal are not sustainable for patient care. Numbers have been dwindling since June 1st, prompting a call for Canadians to roll up their sleeves as more weekend appointments have been created. Every week across the country, Canadian Blood Services said it needs approximately 18,000 booked blood donation appointments to keep pace with hospital demand. While a seasonal decline in donations is expected during the summer months and factored into planning, appointment bookings have fallen well below typical summer patterns. Appointments can be booked at blood.ca. Canada's premiers say they're working together to build a prosperous country for Canadians. As they wrap up their conference in PEI, the provincial and territorial leaders say they're taking action on health care, safe communities, cost of living challenges, economic growth, and strengthening Arctic security and sovereignty. They add they look forward to meeting again with the Prime Minister on recent trade actions by the United States and the Canada-US-Mexico agreement. They say they support efforts to negotiate a comprehensive deal that includes the full range of tariff-affected sectors, including softwood lumber, steel, aluminum, manufacturing, and auto industries. The premiers are also urging Ottawa to keep them in the loop during negotiations. Canada Mortgage and Housing says housing market activity is expected to remain subdued this year. Their mid-year update cites economic uncertainty, slower population growth, high borrowing costs, and modest income growth limiting housing demand across Canada. Officials say home prices are expected to decline before returning to modest growth in 2027-2028, with housing starts projects to continue falling as builders respond to weak demand, elevated inventories, and high construction costs. Rental construction is expected to ease gradually from the 2025 peak levels, and rental market conditions are expected to continue easing as new supply comes to market. However, officials say affordability challenges will persist as rents remain high compared to incomes across the country. A Huntsville landlord has been fined $10,000 after failing to comply with an Ontario Fire Code order. The Huntsville Fire Department says fire prevention officers spent 10 months working with the owner to remove unsafe combustible materials from a basement service room in a multi-unit rental property. Officials say despite repeated inspections and written warnings, the hazardous conditions remained. The fire department proceeded with charges, and the landlord was found guilty of failing to comply with an inspection order in order to pay a $10,000 fine. Landlords are reminded they're responsible for maintaining fire-safe conditions in their buildings and encourage residents with fire safety concerns in rental properties to contact their local fire department.
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1: Moose FM Sports, the Tampa Bay Rays beat the Toronto Blue Jays 4-2 last night to send the Jays to 10 games under 500. Toronto's offense continued to be an issue as they managed only four hits and have a total of only six runs in their past five games. In MLS action last night, Toronto FC played to a scoreless draw with the New England Revolution. Nashville SC beat CF Montreal 1-0, while FC Cincinnati beat the Vancouver Whitecaps 4-3.
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1: Checking the forecast from Environment Canada. We're in for a mix of sun and cloud in Halliburton County today as the high gets up to 23. Humidex makes it feel like 25, and the UV is high at 7. Clear skies this evening and through the overnight as the low drops to 9. Sunny tomorrow with a high of 25, and for the weekend, a mix of sun and cloud on Saturday with a slight chance of showers and a high of 25. And Sunday, clouds, chance of showers, and a high of 26.
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0: That's Tom Cochran and Red Ryder on Halliburton's Biggest Variety 93.5. The Moose Room for a mix. Sun and cloud in the Highlands today. High gets up to 23. Humidex making it feel like 25. All right, time to talk sports with Alex Freiburg. And Alex, here we are, I guess, about a third through the CFL season so far. Some new rules have been bandied about. What's your take on some of the things, like the overtime rule, for example?
1: Yeah, the overtime rule. So if two teams are tied at the end of regulation, they basically play too many games, right? In which case, it would normally be a tie after those too many games. So they started at each other's five, and you basically have a short field to go for a touchdown or field goal, right? Right. Same as NFL. So it goes, each team has a possession. And if it's still tied after that, then each team goes for a two-point conversion at the opposing team's two-yard line, and you've got to punch it in for a touchdown. So it actually happened Sunday night for the first time after the back-to-back possessions in overtime, and then it went to the consecutive two-point conversion attempt for the first time, and it was some exciting stuff.
0: Yeah.
1: It was really exciting, and I think that's kind of what the whole angle was from the league, is that they're sick of ties, but you're the CFL, man. You've got to do whatever it takes to spark some interest from the viewers, right? But this was some really entertaining stuff to watch, and yeah, it's good to see the CFL trying new things like that. I mean, they're a good league for trying new things, but it's nice to see something actually really work out for them.
0: Yeah, well, you're right. It's good to be creative, and if it builds excitement, you know, like you and I talked last year about the baseball rule with the strike and ball challenge, and at the time, I was not a proponent of it. I didn't think it was going to be, you know, I didn't think it was a good idea, and now that it's in play, it's entertaining. I almost hope for it sometimes, you know, I always kind of call it in my head while I'm watching the game anyway. And when I see them challenge it, when I think they're wrong, it's very entertaining. It's a very entertaining part of the game. So good on the CFL for being innovative as well. And, you know, what do you think of the season so far? Any surprises?
1: Oh, not really. I like Montreal. I think Montreal's the best team right now. But, yeah, Toronto looks good. The West is always going to be stacked. But, yeah, not too many surprises in terms of the standings. But I just feel that the league is in a good place right now. A lot of the quarterbacks are healthy, which is always a problem with CFL.
0: Yeah.
1: Always a reason why that I think viewership kind of falls down around this time of year. I mean, it definitely nosedives when the NFL starts.
0: Yeah.
1: But the biggest problem CFL has is that they can't protect the quarterbacks, right? So with all the quarterbacks being healthy, it's what's good for the league, right?
0: Absolutely.
1: So far, so good. Like in the season.
0: Yeah. Well, there you go. All right, Alex, listen, you enjoy the day, and I'll talk to you tomorrow.
1: Thank you, too.
0: Now, here's Vanessa Carlton in 1,000 Miles on 93.5 The Mix.

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10: Checking the forecast from Environment Canada. We're in for a mix of sun and cloud in Haliburton County today as the high gets up to 23. Humidex makes it feel like 25. And the UV is high at 7. Clear skies this evening and through the overnight as the low drops to 9. Sunny tomorrow with a high of 25. And for the weekend, a mix of sun and cloud on Saturday with a slight chance of showers and a high of 25. And Sunday, clouds, chance of showers, and a high of 26.
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1: Good morning, I'm Rick Lowes. Canada's premiers say they're working together to build a prosperous country for Canadians. As they wrap up their conference in PEI, the provincial and territorial leaders say they're taking action on health care, safe communities, cost of living challenges, economic growth, and strengthening Arctic security and sovereignty. They add they look forward to meeting again with the Prime Minister on recent trade actions by the United States and the Canada-US-Mexico agreement. They say they support efforts to negotiate a comprehensive deal that includes the full range of tariff-affected sectors, including softwood lumber, steel, aluminum, manufacturing, and auto industries. The premiers are also urging Ottawa to keep them in the loop during negotiations. Canada Mortgage and Housing says housing market activity is expected to remain subdued this year. Their mid-year update cites economic uncertainty, slower population growth, high borrowing costs, and modest income growth limiting housing demand across Canada. Officials say home prices are expected to decline before returning to modest growth in 2027-2028, with housing starts project to continue falling as builders respond to weak demand, elevated inventories, and high construction costs. Rental construction is expected to ease gradually from the 2025 peak levels, and rental market conditions are expected to continue easing as new supply comes to market. However, officials say affordability challenges will persist as rents remain high compared to incomes across the country. A Huntsville landlord has been fined $10,000 after failing to comply with an Ontario Fire Code order. The Huntsville Fire Department says fire prevention officers spent 10 months working with the owner to remove unsafe combustible materials from a basement service room in a multi-unit rental property. Officials say despite repeated inspections and written warnings, the hazardous conditions remained. The fire department proceeded with charges and the landlord was found guilty of failing to comply with an inspection order in order to pay a $10,000 fine. Landlords are reminded they're responsible for maintaining fire-safe conditions in their buildings and encourage residents with fire safety concerns in rental properties to contact their local fire department. And donations at Canadian Blood Services typically dips in the summer as donors go on vacation and get sidetracked with other plans. But the agency says reserves right now are even lower than usual and without a reversal are not sustainable for patient care. Numbers have been dwindling since June 1st, prompting a call for Canadians to roll up their sleeves as more weekend appointments have been created. Every week across the country, Canadian Blood Services says it needs approximately 18,000 booked blood donation appointments to keep pace with hospital demand. While a seasonal decline in donations is expected during the summer months and factored into planning, appointment bookings have fallen well below typical summer patterns. Appointments can be booked at blood.ca.
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1: Moose FM Sports, the Tampa Bay Rays beat the Toronto Blue Jays 4-2 last night to send the Jays to 10 games under 500. Toronto's offense continued to be an issue as they managed only four hits and have a total of only six runs in their past five games. In MLS action last night, Toronto FC played to a scoreless draw with the New England Revolution. Nashville SC beat CF Montreal 1-0, while FC Cincinnati beat the Vancouver Whitecaps 4-3.
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1: Checking the forecast from Environment Canada. We're in for a mix of sun and cloud in Halliburton County today as the high gets up to 23. Humidex makes it feel like 25, and the UV is high at 7. Clear skies this evening and through the overnight as the low drops to 9. Sunny tomorrow with a high of 25, and for the weekend, a mix of sun and cloud on Saturday with a slight chance of showers and a high of 25. And Sunday, clouds, chance of showers, and a high of 26.
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0: There you go, Matchbox 20. And if you're gone, Halliburton's biggest variety, 93.5 The Moose. 14 minutes after 7 o'clock on this Thursday morning, we're in for a mix of sun and cloud in the highlands today. High gets up to 23. Humidex makes it feel like 25, and that UV is high at 7. Why don't we give some stuff away?
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0: All right, what do we have today? Well, you know, this Friday is the fourth Friday of the month. That's right, there's five Fridays in July this year. But anyway, on the fourth Friday of every month, the Minden Lions Club has their all-you-can-eat spaghetti dinner at the Lions Club Hall right there on Bob Cajun Road. It's always delicious. It's always a lot of fun as well. I mean, they got all-you-can-eat spaghetti, the salad, the dessert, a drink, and usually live entertainment featuring some really great local acts. So I have got two tickets for the all-you-can-eat spaghetti dinner tomorrow night. And if you can't go tomorrow night, you can use it in August or September, whenever, whenever. I've also got a bottle of delicious and good-for-you nectar kombucha and a gift certificate for Paquito Loco, delicious Mexican fare right here in Halliburton County. I give all those prizes to the first person who can call me up and answer this morning's question correctly. 32% of people say getting this has improved their appearance. What is it? 32% of people say getting this has improved their appearance. What did they get to improve their appearance? 705-457-4855, 1-877-883-7625. Give me a call, take a guess. Win yourself some prizes. 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

0: There you go. Noah Kahan and Stick Season on Halliburton's Biggest Variety, 93.5 The Moose. 19 minutes after 7 o'clock, we're playing Impossible Trivia. Here's this morning's question. 32% of people say getting this has improved their appearance. What is it? Let's go to the phones. Good morning, The Moose. Who's this?
1: It's Greg Steele. Rick, how are you this morning?
0: Well, I'm good, Greg Steele. What do you think? What did you do to improve your appearance?
1: Well, I don't think anything can help that, but, you know, it depends on who you're talking to. I would say getting your teeth whitened.
0: Well, that's a good one. I never thought of that. You're right, getting your teeth whitened. That's a great answer. Not the one I need, Greg, but as always, I appreciate the call.
1: Yeah, have a wonderful day, Rick.
0: You
1: Cheers.
0: Too, buddy. Bye-bye. Good morning, The Moose. Who's this?
1: Well, it's Greg again.
0: Well, that was quick. All right, Greg, take your best shot.
1: How about a haircut?
0: A haircut was what I thought of first, too, but no, still not it.
1: No, other than that, I have no clue, so have a great day.
0: You too, buddy. Bye-bye.
1: Cheers.
0: Good morning, The Moose. Who's this?
2: This is Corey, Rick. How are you?
0: I'm pretty good. Corey, what do you think?
2: I think it's a tattoo.
0: A tattoo. Do you have any tattoos?
2: I have a few.
0: And do you think it's improved your appearance?
2: Absolutely. The women say so, anyways.
0: You know, I got one years ago, too, and I've always liked it. I don't know if it's improved my appearance or not, but you're absolutely right. 32% of people say getting a tattoo has definitely improved their appearance. Now, Corey, because you knew that, you've got a pair of tickets to tomorrow night's or any fourth Friday of the month's all-you-can-eat spaghetti dinner at the Lions Club Hall in Bob Cajun Road in Minden. You got a gift certificate at Paquito Loco and a bottle of delicious and good for you nectar kombucha bottle and brewed right here in Halliburton County. Corey, hang on the line.
2: Perfect. Thank you very much.
0: All right. Well done, Corey. And thanks everybody else who called in as well. Yeah, getting a tattoo. Listen, 21 minutes after 7 o'clock, here's Sophie Simmons and Love Turns Lonely on 93.5 The Moose.

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3: Checking the forecast from Environment Canada. We're in for a mix of sun and cloud in Halliburton County today as the high gets up to 23. Humidex makes it feel like 25, and the UV is high at 7. Clear skies this evening and through the overnight as the low drops to 9. Sunny tomorrow with a high of 25, and for the weekend, a mix of sun and cloud on Saturday with a slight chance of showers and a high of 25. And Sunday, clouds, chance of showers, and a high of 26.
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1: Good morning, I'm Rick Lowes. Donations at Canadian Blood Services typically dips in the summer as donors go on vacation and get sidetracked with other plans, but the agency says reserves right now are even lower than usual and without a reversal are not sustainable for patient care. Numbers have been dwindling since June 1st, prompting a call for Canadians to roll up their sleeves as more weekend appointments have been created. Every week across the country, Canadian Blood Services said it needs approximately 18,000 booked blood donation appointments to keep pace with hospital demand. While a seasonal decline in donations is expected during the summer months and factored into planning, appointment bookings have fallen well below typical summer patterns. Appointments can be booked at blood.ca. Canada's premiers say they're working together to build a prosperous country for Canadians. As they wrap up their conference in PEI, the provincial and territorial leaders say they're taking action on health care, safe communities, cost of living challenges, economic growth, and strengthening Arctic security and sovereignty. They add they look forward to meeting again with the Prime Minister on recent trade actions by the United States and the Canada-US-Mexico agreement. They say they support efforts to negotiate a comprehensive deal that includes the full range of tariff-affected sectors, including softwood lumber, steel, aluminum, manufacturing, and auto industries. The premiers are also urging Ottawa to keep them in the loop during negotiations. Canada Mortgage and Housing says housing market activity is expected to remain subdued this year. Their mid-year update cites economic uncertainty, slower population growth, high borrowing costs, and modest income growth limiting housing demand across Canada. Officials say home prices are expected to decline before returning to modest growth in 2027-2028, with housing starts projected to continue falling as builders respond to weak demand, elevated inventories, and high construction costs. Rental construction is expected to ease gradually from the 2025 peak levels, and rental market conditions are expected to continue easing as new supply comes to market. However, officials say affordability challenges will persist as rents remain high compared to incomes across the country. A Huntsville landlord has been fined $10,000 after failing to comply with an Ontario Fire Code order. The Huntsville Fire Department says fire prevention officers spent 10 months working with the owner to remove unsafe combustible materials from a basement service room in a multi-unit rental property. Officials say despite repeated inspections and written warnings, the hazardous conditions remained. The fire department proceeded with charges and the landlord was found guilty of failing to comply with an inspection order in order to pay a $10,000 fine. Landlords are reminded they're responsible for maintaining fire safe conditions in their buildings and encourage residents with fire safety concerns in rental properties to contact their local fire department.
0: Sign up for daily and weekly news alerts at MyHalliburtonNow.com.
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1: Moose FM Sports, the Tampa Bay Rays beat the Toronto Blue Jays 4-2 last night to send the Jays to 10 games under 500. Toronto's offense continued to be an issue as they managed only 4 hits and have a total of only 6 runs in their past 5 games. In MLS action last night, Toronto FC played to a scoreless draw with the New England Revolution. Nashville SC beat CF Montreal 1-0, while FC Cincinnati beat the Vancouver Whitecaps 4-3.
0: Moose weather for Halliburton.
1: Checking the forecast from Environment Canada. We're in for a mix of sun and cloud in Halliburton County today as the high gets up to 23. Humidex makes it feel like 25, and the UV is high at 7. Clear skies this evening and through the overnight as the low drops to 9. Sunny tomorrow with a high of 25, and for the weekend, a mix of sun and cloud on Saturday with a slight chance of showers and a high of 25. And Sunday, clouds, chance of showers, and a high of 26.
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0: That's a sheepdog's end. I don't know. On Halliburton's biggest variety, 93.5 The Moose. We're in for a mix of sun and cloud in the highlands today as we get up to a high of 23. Humidex making it feel like 25, and that UV is high at 7. Good morning, Melanie. How are you today?
1: Good morning, Rick. I'm doing good. How are you?
0: Well, I'm good, thank you. Listen, let me ask you this. Would you use some inside information that maybe you received to better your chances or enhance yourself, even though you know you shouldn't? Would you do that?
1: Yes.
0: Well, I appreciate your honesty. I think it's very tempting, right? I mean, you know, yeah. You hear about insider trading and stuff like that. And your friend down there in the States, President Trump, has been accused of, stuffing his pockets with cash because of inside information that he would get as a president and using his influence to, help him make more money with the stock market and things like that.
1: Yes. Yeah.
0: Right. So you would think that people around him that might do the same thing, he would say, "Ah, that's no problem." Right.
1: Yeah. Right.
0: Oh, yeah. Unless other people find out.
1: Oh gosh.
0: Have you heard about his teleprompter operator?
1: No, I haven't.
0: Okay. So they're the guys who feed through the teleprompter when they're doing speeches and stuff like that, right?
1: Yes.
0: Well, apparently he was put on unpaid leave after it was reported that he used his inside knowledge to make bets about the president's speeches on the online prediction market, Kalshi.
1: Good for him.
0: Yeah, well, exactly. I mean, so he'd get the speech prior, right?
1: Yeah.
0: And then he'd
1: he
0: make the bet.
1: Probably had to upload it.
0: Yeah, exactly. Make the bet, and apparently he made over $100,000.
1: Wow.
0: Yeah.
1: Good for him.
0: Yeah, but I guess somebody found out. They, I guess they look into these big wins.
1: Right.
0: Found out who he was. And apparently, I guess the State of the Union address earlier this year was the one that gave it away.
1: Oh.
0: Yeah. So Carolyn Leavitt, the White House.
1: Correspondent or whatever.
0: Yeah. She very, very pleasant woman. apparently, she said, there are strict ethical guidelines here at the White House. Yeah. I think everybody in the press room laughed at the same time. I went, yeah, right. So she said, yeah, so we're going to look into it. And until we figure things out, he's on unpaid leave.
1: Oh, that's gold.
0: It really is hard to keep a straight face a lot of times around this administration. But there you go. You got that inside information. Keep it to yourself. 93.5 Moose
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5: Checking the forecast from Environment Canada. We're in for a mix of sun and cloud in Halliburton County today as the high gets up to 23. Humidex makes it feel like 25, and the UV is high at 7. Clear skies this evening and through the overnight as the low drops to 9. Sunny tomorrow with a high of 25, and for the weekend, a mix of sun and cloud on Saturday with a slight chance of showers and a high of 25. And Sunday, clouds, chance of showers, and a high of 26.
6: Hey, Melanie, ever use ChatGPT or any kind of AI service to win an argument, to settle an argument?
7: I can't say that I have. I'm pretty good at that on my own, so.
6: Yeah, I know that we use it a lot, especially when there's something on TV or something you want an answer to or something. We were watching something the other night, and they were talking about Yosemite National Park.
7: Right.
6: And for the life of me, I knew it was out in the West Coast somewhere, but I couldn't think of where it was. And I had said California. Somebody else said that it was up in Montana, which is Yellowknife, obviously, or Yellowstone, at least.
7: Yellowstone,
6: and I used it to prove I was right. But apparently, it is not the ultimate problem solver or argument ender that we thought.
7: Well, yeah, come on.
6: Apparently, 86% of us now don't fully trust AI-generated answers.
7: Good.
6: And you know, if you're in an argument with somebody and they use that, you know, I don't believe it.
7: Yeah.
6: You know, well, it's like, come on, how can you not believe it's AI? Well, I don't believe it. You know, they hallucinate. Right? They do.
7: Oh, like, what happened to Googling and, like, reading five or six different answers and sources and then making your decision, you know?
6: Come on.
7: ChatGPT doesn't know.
6: That's way too hard. Next thing you're going to tell me is you want me to get up and turn my lights on by myself.
7: Yeah, I know.
6: You know?
7: It's a lot of work.
6: Yeah, yeah. It's like when I was a kid, I had to get up and change the TV channel myself, you know? It's like, now it's like, oh, my God, I hope AI doesn't go down. I'd have to turn on the lights by myself.
7: Yeah, I'd have to flick the switch.
6: That's right. That's where we are. That's where I was saying to my wife this morning. She was saying it's kind of cool this morning. I said, would you like me to turn the heat on, dear? She goes, well, how are you going to do that? I said, I can do it with my phone.
7: Wow.
6: Yeah. I know.
7: Yeah.
6: This is the world we live in. But apparently they have found that 3/4 of respondents to the poll, which was taken in North America, said that the internet feels less human than it did 10 years ago, and we don't trust it as much as we used to.
7: Good. That's people are realizing.
6: Well, it's interesting. It's interesting.
7: It is.
6: But yeah, I suppose the more we find out about it, the more doubts we have. Anyway, don't use it to end this argument. Melanie, you have a wonderful day. I'll talk to you tomorrow.
7: Thanks, Rick. 93.5 Moose FM.

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1: Good morning, I'm Rick Lowes. Canada's premiers say they're working together to build a prosperous country for Canadians. As they wrap up their conference in PEI, the provincial and territorial leaders say they're taking action on health care, safe communities, cost of living challenges, economic growth, and strengthening Arctic security and sovereignty. They add they look forward to meeting again with the Prime Minister on recent trade actions by the United States and the Canada-US-Mexico agreement. They say they support efforts to negotiate a comprehensive deal that includes the full range of tariff-affected sectors, including softwood lumber, steel, aluminum, manufacturing, and auto industries. The premiers are also urging Ottawa to keep them in the loop during negotiations. Canada Mortgage and Housing says housing market activity is expected to remain subdued this year. Their mid-year update cites economic uncertainty, slower population growth, high borrowing costs, and modest income growth limiting housing demand across Canada. Officials say home prices are expected to decline before returning to modest growth in 2027-2028, with housing starts project to continue falling as builders respond to weak demand, elevated inventories, and high construction costs. Rental construction is expected to ease gradually from the 2025 peak levels, and rental market conditions are expected to continue easing as new supply comes to market. However, officials say affordability challenges will persist as rents remain high compared to incomes across the country. A Huntsville landlord has been fined $10,000 after failing to comply with an Ontario Fire Code order. The Huntsville Fire Department says fire prevention officers spent 10 months working with the owner to remove unsafe combustible materials from a basement service room in a multi-unit rental property. Officials say despite repeated inspections and written warnings, the hazardous conditions remained. The fire department proceeded with charges, and the landlord was found guilty of failing to comply with an inspection order in order to pay a $10,000 fine. Landlords are reminded they're responsible for maintaining fire-safe conditions in their buildings and encourage residents with fire safety concerns in rental properties to contact their local fire department. And donations at Canadian Blood Services typically dips in the summer as donors go on vacation and get sidetracked with other plans. But the agency says reserves right now are even lower than usual and without a reversal are not sustainable for patient care. Numbers have been dwindling since June 1st, prompting a call for Canadians to roll up their sleeves as more weekend appointments have been created. Every week across the country, Canadian Blood Services says it needs approximately 18,000 booked blood donation appointments to keep pace with hospital demand. While a seasonal decline in donations is expected during the summer months and factored into planning, appointment bookings have fallen well below typical summer patterns. Appointments can be booked at blood.ca.
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1: Moose FM Sports, the Tampa Bay Rays beat the Toronto Blue Jays 4-2 last night to send the Jays to 10 games under 500. Toronto's offense continued to be an issue as they managed only four hits and have a total of only six runs in their past five games. In MLS action last night, Toronto FC played to a scoreless draw with the New England Revolution. Nashville SC beat CF Montreal 1-0, while FC Cincinnati beat the Vancouver Whitecaps 4-3.
0: Moose weather for Halliburton.
1: Checking the forecast from Environment Canada. We're in for a mix of sun and cloud in Halliburton County today as the high gets up to 23. Humidex makes it feel like 25, and the UV is high at 7. Clear skies this evening and through the overnight as the low drops to 9. Sunny tomorrow with a high of 25, and for the weekend, a mix of sun and cloud on Saturday with a slight chance of showers and a high of 25. And Sunday, clouds, chance of showers, and a high of 26.
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0: That's a fix, and one thing leads to another. On Halliburton's biggest variety, 93.5 The Moose. We're in for a mix. Sun and cloud in the highlands. Stay high, gets up to 23. Humidex makes it feel like 25, and that UV is high at 7. All right, it's time to check in with Bessie Sullivan, our roving reporter. I think I'm going to make that official now, roving reporter. She comes in every couple of weeks and talks about whatever happens to be going on or what's on her mind. So what do you got today for us, Bessie?
1: Well, I want to look at democracy and the fact that we are coming up on a municipal election.
0: Right.
1: It's actually not that far away. Just over 3 months.
0: Yeah.
1: And the issue of why people don't want to run.
0: Right.
1: And then the people that do want to run kind of fit into a certain demographic. So there's some challenges for getting people that of a diverse nature to represent you in counts.
0: Right.
1: So AMO, which is the Association of Municipal, something like that.
0: Yeah.
1: I had it, but I don't need, Association of Municipalities of Ontario. That
0: right.
1: makes sense. So they gave out some statistics lately. Our first problem is people voting
0: apathy.
1: Is in decline.
0: Yeah.
1: Apathy is a good word. So we went from in 2010 about a 44% voter turnout. That's of all the people eligible to vote, so
0: right.
1: less than half.
0: Right.
1: 2022 we were at 36%. So that's the first problem, is that, you know, we're not representing the populace because there's not a huge percentage of people voting.
0: No. And a lot of the positions were acclaimed.
1: That's the next statistic, is that we went from 2014, where 390 individuals were acclaimed,
0: mm-hmm.
1: and then in 2022, 553 individuals
0: yeah.
1: acclaimed, and that's across Ontario.
0: Yeah.
1: So, you know, if somebody wants to run, and they may be running on nothing, no platform whatsoever, they just want to be there,
0: yeah.
1: you have no choice. So that's not really democracy either.
0: No, it's not. And it's, you know, like I've talked to sitting politicians who say, you know, part of me feels that the reason for the fact that nobody else has decided to run is because we're doing a good job. But like you say, democratically speaking, I'd love to have an opponent. So,
1: and that's healthy for democracy.
0: Absolutely.
1: Is competition is mm-hmm. healthy. And so the three main reasons that I've been able to gather as to why people don't want to do it, and some can't, is time, money, and then the culture of incivility that we now have.
0: True. Yes, absolutely.
1: So
0: I don't know if that culture of incivility is recent, because, you know, when you're a politician, a sitting politician, no matter what level, no matter if there was social media or not, you're a magnet to that kind of talk, necessarily.
1: I think the difference is, and I agree, it's all people have always disagreed,
0: mm-hmm.
1: but there's a difference between disagreeing and then automatically escalating to name-calling and...
0: Threats. Yeah.
1: Whereas healthy disagreement is also democracy.
0: Absolutely.
1: I think the difference is it's no longer healthy.
0: I agree.
1: And so, you know, if you thought I can handle disagreement and then become threatened, or your family becomes threatened, and that does happen.
0: Absolutely.
1: Why would you put yourself in that
0: yeah,
1: situation?
0: Yeah, exactly.
1: You got to really, really want to do it.
0: Well, exactly.
1: So there was I was reading an article this morning about the Toronto city election, and they are paid probably better than anybody in Ontario,
0: mm-hmm.
1: those councillors.
0: Mm-hmm.
1: And the argument is it isn't enough for what they're doing and how much time they put in, and the fact that they can't work full time or at all while they're being a counselor. I know that sometimes taxpayers feel that that's not a good use of their money, is paying their counselors.
0: Right.
1: But at the same time,

0: And these people are putting in more than 40 hours a week. And I know that doesn't show up in terms of a meeting schedule, but I know from my experience in Orillia that council agendas could be as much as 300 pages long.
1: Yeah.
0: And you are expected to read that 300 pages. Mm-hmm. You are expected to research those topics and know what you're getting into.
1: Right.
0: Because if you don't, then you're not really fulfilling your job as a counselor.
1: Yeah, I agree. Mm-hmm.
0: And then here, if you are a mayor or a deputy mayor, you're also on county council. So that's a whole nother set.
1: Mm-hmm.
0: Now, you do get paid for both, from both body.
1: Yeah.
0: And that's been a problem, too, in terms of diversity. I'm talking socioeconomic, female, male, that kind, any kind of diversity. Because if you can't afford to give up your job, or you're not self-employed, or any number of factors, you can't run.
1: Yeah. Yeah, it has changed big time. And when, you know, not long ago, when we first moved up here, it was a part-time job in a lot of the municipalities. But you're right, it has changed. It's become more complex, and the expectations are higher.
0: Yep.
1: So,
0: yeah, so every person who has an issue, which could be one of 200 issues, expects you to be an expert on that issue.
1: Yeah.
0: And you try your hardest, but
1: yeah,
0: you may not be able to do it.
1: Well, yeah, exactly. And like you said, I mean, it's just natural that there's going to be different opinions and different takes on certain situations. And it always comes down to the taxpayer's dollar as well. And
0: yep,
1: it's not easy.
0: So just some important dates coming up that I thought I'd mention. You can check to see if you're registered, if you're on the voters list, through www.registertovoteon.ca.
1: Right.
0: You can do that until August 12th online.
1: Yep.
0: After that, you would have to do it through your municipality, because that's the deadline for the voters list to come out for candidates for the municipality,
1: right,
0: etc. You also still have time to run. So you can throw your hat in the ring until August 21st at 2 p.m.
1: 2 p.m., August 21st. Yeah. Anyway, August 12th, make sure you're registered and make sure you vote. Bessie, we'll talk to you in a couple weeks.
0: Thanks, Rick.
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2: 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We're in for a beautiful day today. It is a little cool and refreshing this morning. If you're getting out on the Muskoka Lakes up through Lake of Bays, Bancroft, and Halliburton, winds west to southwest 5 to 10 knots. Will increase west to southwest 10 to 15 knots near noon, becoming light overnight and light on Friday. Waves building to 1.5 meter plus, then diminishing to less than 0.5 meter overnight and Friday. Port Carling locks are open 8 a.m. until 7 p.m. For Georgian Bay, west winds 15 knots, backing to the southwest 15 this afternoon, diminishing southwest 10 knots tomorrow morning, becoming variable 10 knots Friday evening. Waves near 1 meter subsiding to 0.5 meter or less Friday morning. Water temperature 17 to 21 degrees. Trent Severn Waterway open from 9 till 5:30 p.m. today. 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
6: Moose weather for Halliburton.
7: Checking the forecast from Environment Canada. We're in for a mix of sun and cloud in Halliburton County today as the high gets up to 23. Humidex makes it feel like 25, and the UV is high at 7. Clear skies this evening and through the overnight as the low drops to 9. Sunny tomorrow with a high of 25, and for the weekend, a mix of sun and cloud on Saturday with a slight chance of showers and a high of 25. And Sunday, clouds, chance of showers, and a high of 26.
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1: Good morning, I'm Rick Lowes. Donations at Canadian Blood Services typically dips in the summer as donors go on vacation and get sidetracked with other plans, but the agency says reserves right now are even lower than usual and without a reversal are not sustainable for patient care. Numbers have been dwindling since June 1st, prompting a call for Canadians to roll up their sleeves as more weekend appointments have been created. Every week across the country, Canadian Blood Services said it needs approximately 18,000 booked blood donation appointments to keep pace with hospital demand. While a seasonal decline in donations is expected during the summer months and factored into planning, appointment bookings have fallen well below typical summer patterns. Appointments can be booked at blood.ca. Canada's premiers say they're working together to build a prosperous country for Canadians. As they wrap up their conference in PEI, the provincial and territorial leaders say they're taking action on health care, safe communities, cost of living challenges, economic growth, and strengthening Arctic security and sovereignty. They add they look forward to meeting again with the Prime Minister on recent trade actions by the United States and the Canada-US-Mexico agreement. They say they support efforts to negotiate a comprehensive deal that includes the full range of tariff-affected sectors, including softwood lumber, steel, aluminum, manufacturing, and auto industries. The premiers are also urging Ottawa to keep them in the loop during negotiations. Canada Mortgage and Housing says housing market activity is expected to remain subdued this year. Their mid-year update cites economic uncertainty, slower population growth, high borrowing costs, and modest income growth limiting housing demand across Canada. Officials say home prices are expected to decline before returning to modest growth in 2027-2028, with housing starts projected to continue falling as builders respond to weak demand, elevated inventories, and high construction costs. Rental construction is expected to ease gradually from the 2025 peak levels, and rental market conditions are expected to continue easing as new supply comes to market. However, officials say affordability challenges will persist as rents remain high compared to incomes across the country. A Huntsville landlord has been fined $10,000 after failing to comply with an Ontario Fire Code order. The Huntsville Fire Department says fire prevention officers spent 10 months working with the owner to remove unsafe combustible materials from a basement service room in a multi-unit rental property. Officials say despite repeated inspections and written warnings, the hazardous conditions remained. The fire department proceeded with charges and the landlord was found guilty of failing to comply with an inspection order in order to pay a $10,000 fine. Landlords are reminded they're responsible for maintaining fire safe conditions in their buildings and encourage residents with fire safety concerns in rental properties to contact their local fire department.
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1: 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The Tampa Bay Rays beat the Toronto Blue Jays 4-2 last night to send the Jays to 10 games under 500. Toronto's offense continued to be an issue as they managed only four hits and have a total of only six runs in their past five games. In MLS action last night, Toronto FC played to a scoreless draw with the New England Revolution. Nashville SC beat CF Montreal 1-0, while FC Cincinnati beat the Vancouver Whitecaps 4-3.
0: Moose weather for Halliburton.
1: Checking the forecast from Environment Canada. We're in for a mix of sun and cloud in Halliburton County today as the high gets up to 23. Humidex makes it feel like 25, and the UV is high at 7. Clear skies this evening and through the overnight as the low drops to 9. Sunny tomorrow with a high of 25, and for the weekend, a mix of sun and cloud on Saturday with a slight chance of showers and a high of 25. And Sunday, clouds, chance of showers, and a high of 26.
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2: I don't wanna go to bed without you. It's a simple plan. 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

0: That's Simple Plan, and I don't want to go to bed. Halliburton's biggest variety, 93.5. The Moose Sun Cloud Mix, the high at 23 in the Highland State, with the Humidex making it feel like 25. One of the staples of summertime in Halliburton County is the Halliburton Rotary Club's Summerfest, which happens usually right after the long weekend in August. And here to tell us about it this year is the president of the Rotary Club, Mike Landry. Mike, thanks so much for coming in. So what are the big plans for this year?
1: Well, it's continuing to evolve every year. So I think this is year 5 for us in this. And so basically, it replaced the carnival.
0: Right.
1: That used to take place for years and years.
0: Right.
1: And after COVID, we had to transition into something different. So we came up with Summerfest. And we moved it from the Wednesday after the civic holiday weekend to the Tuesday.
0: Right.
1: To coincide with,
0: come
1: with
0: to town
1: music
0: Tuesday.
1: In the park.
0: Yeah, music in the park, of
1: and,
0: course.
1: And the whole thing. It was a lot. It's a lot of work. So
0: sure.
1: To do it two nights in a row was just
0: yeah.
1: A lot. So it's a free event that we try to, you know, provide entertainment for all ages, and we also reach out to community partners. We have about 24 community partners, like businesses and retail people and other people in the community that come out and set up an area, and they provide whatever they can. Like Remax does the balloons.
0: Sure.
1: And then other people sponsor certain events. We have bouncy houses that come.
0: Sure.
1: Rotary provides the music, and of course the car draws that night.
0: Right.
1: The intermission between the music sets, and Ryan Van Lee is coming.
0: Oh, wow, that's Ryan's really done well for
1: himself. Yeah, so we're really excited about that. And then between the sets, we'll do the car draw or truck draw or whatever you want to refer to it as.
0: Now, one of my favorite things about, going back to the days of the carnival and that, was obviously the roast beef on a bun. Is that still part of it?
1: Yes, and that's the only thing that we charge for, because that's one of our fundraisers.
0: Sure.
1: So, but it's still $10, and it's still a heck of a sandwich for $10.
0: Yeah.
1: And we also provide a bunch of free stuff like cotton candy, popcorn, ice cream for the kids.
0: Wow.
1: Zoo to You is coming again this year.
0: Nice.
1: So this is the second year for them. Yeah, so really looking forward to it. Yes.
0: I mean, Tuesday, August the 4th, what time does it kick off?
1: Starts at 4 o'clock in the afternoon till 8 p.m.
0: So 4 till 8,
1: yeah.
0: And you do the draw for the vehicle
1: draw
0: at 8.
1: The draw is at 8.
0: Right.
1: And then Ryan will probably play a smaller set after that.
0: Okay.
1: So, yeah, so we're really excited about it. We get a lot of community involvement, and we also get the emergency services people to come out with their vehicles. And yeah, it's just an all-around great event for the kids.
0: Absolutely.
1: The last 2 years have been attended very well.
0: Yeah. Well, you can't beat free.
1: No.
0: You can't beat that.
1: And in today's day and age, free is good.
0: Yes, it is. It is. So again, Tuesday, August the 4th, the Rotary Summer Fest, fun for the whole family. Mike, I hope it's a great success for you. Thanks for coming in and telling us about it.
1: Thank you very much.
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5: Checking the forecast from Environment Canada. We're in for a mix of sun and cloud in Halliburton County today as the high gets up to 23. Humidex makes it feel like 25, and the UV is high at 7. Clear skies this evening and through the overnight as the low drops to 9. Sunny tomorrow with a high of 25, and for the weekend, a mix of sun and cloud on Saturday with a slight chance of showers and a high of 25. And Sunday, clouds, chance of showers, and a high of 26.
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1: Good morning, I'm Rick Lowes. Canada's premiers say they're working together to build a prosperous country for Canadians. As they wrap up their conference in PEI, the provincial and territorial leaders say they're taking action on health care, safe communities, cost of living challenges, economic growth, and strengthening Arctic security and sovereignty. They add they look forward to meeting again with the Prime Minister on recent trade actions by the United States and the Canada-US-Mexico agreement. They say they support efforts to negotiate a comprehensive deal that includes the full range of tariff-affected sectors, including softwood lumber, steel, aluminum, manufacturing, and auto industries. The premiers are also urging Ottawa to keep them in the loop during negotiations. Canada Mortgage and Housing says housing market activity is expected to remain subdued this year. Their mid-year update cites economic uncertainty, slower population growth, high borrowing costs, and modest income growth limiting housing demand across Canada. Officials say home prices are expected to decline before returning to modest growth in 2027-2028, with housing starts projected to continue falling as builders respond to weak demand, elevated inventories, and high construction costs. Rental construction is expected to ease gradually from the 2025 peak levels, and rental market conditions are expected to continue easing as new supply comes to market. However, officials say affordability challenges will persist as rents remain high compared to incomes across the country. A Huntsville landlord has been fined $10,000 after failing to comply with an Ontario Fire Code order. The Huntsville Fire Department says fire prevention officers spent 10 months working with the owner to remove unsafe combustible materials from a basement service room in a multi-unit rental property. Officials say despite repeated inspections and written warnings, the hazardous conditions remained. The fire department proceeded with charges and the landlord was found guilty of failing to comply with an inspection order in order to pay a $10,000 fine. Landlords are reminded they're responsible for maintaining fire-safe conditions in their buildings and encourage residents with fire safety concerns in rental properties to contact their local fire department. And donations at Canadian Blood Services typically dips in the summer as donors go on vacation and get sidetracked with other plans. But the agency says reserves right now are even lower than usual and without a reversal are not sustainable for patient care. Numbers have been dwindling since June 1st, prompting a call for Canadians to roll up their sleeves as more weekend appointments have been created. Every week across the country, Canadian Blood Services says it needs approximately 18,000 booked blood donation appointments to keep pace with hospital demand. While a seasonal decline in donations is expected during the summer months and factored into planning, appointment bookings have fallen well below typical summer patterns. Appointments can be booked at blood.ca.
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1: Moose FM Sports, the Tampa Bay Rays beat the Toronto Blue Jays 4-2 last night to send the Jays to 10 games under 500. Toronto's offense continued to be an issue as they managed only four hits and have a total of only six runs in their past five games. In MLS action last night, Toronto FC played to a scoreless draw with the New England Revolution. Nashville SC beat CF Montreal 1-0, while FC Cincinnati beat the Vancouver Whitecaps 4-3.
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1: Checking the forecast from Environment Canada. We're in for a mix of sun and cloud in Halliburton County today as the high gets up to 23. Humidex makes it feel like 25, and the UV is high at 7. Clear skies this evening and through the overnight as the low drops to 9. Sunny tomorrow with a high of 25, and for the weekend, a mix of sun and cloud on Saturday with a slight chance of showers and a high of 25. And Sunday, clouds, chance of showers, and a high of 26.

That's the Spoons and Tell No Lies. Halliburton's biggest variety, 93.5. The new Sun Cloud Mix, the high of 23 in the Highlands. So, you know, like, we're almost at the end of the month. It's a week and a day away from the end of the month. That's also the same date that you have to get your submission in for a chance to win a weekend pass, general admission at Boots and Hearts. That's right. It is coming up on August 7th to 9th, featuring the Jonas Brothers, the Chicks, Rascal Flatts, and an incredible lineup of artists. And we want to send you there with a pair of general admission weekend passes and a tent camping spot. But you need to enter before Friday, July 31st. You can do it easily. Just go to myhalliburtonnow.com, click on the win page, and get your submission in there. And you can be going to Boots and Hearts. Here's Big Sugar digging a hole on 93.5 The Moose.

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3: Moose weather for Halliburton.
4: Checking the forecast from Environment Canada. We're in for a mix of sun and cloud in Halliburton County today as the high gets up to 23. Humidex makes it feel like 25, and the UV is high at 7. Clear skies this evening and through the overnight as the low drops to 9. Sunny tomorrow with a high of 25, and for the weekend, a mix of sun and cloud on Saturday with a slight chance of showers and a high of 25. And Sunday, clouds, chance of showers, and a high of 26. And listen, it's Thursday morning, and that means the Turtle Club is happening at the Dysart branch of the Halliburton County Public Library this morning. Goes from 10 to 10:45. It's free for kids. They'll get up close and personal with a live turtle, find out about their unique and amazing abilities and characteristics. It's a whole lot of fun. Check it out. The Dysart branch is on York Street in the village of Halliburton. Right now, here's Harry Styles and Late Night Talking on 93.5 The Moose.

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4: Checking the forecast from Environment Canada. We're in for a mix of sun and cloud in Halliburton County today as the high gets up to 23. Humidex makes it feel like 25, and the UV is high at 7. Clear skies this evening and through the overnight as the low drops to 9. Sunny tomorrow with a high of 25, and for the weekend, a mix of sun and cloud on Saturday with a slight chance of showers and a high of 25. And Sunday, clouds, chance of showers, and a high of 26. All right, just a reminder that coming up on August 30th, the Dysart Fire Department is hosting a fundraising golf tournament to raise money to purchase a rescue side-by-side that will be equipped for emergency rescues off-road and on trails. Yeah, so the tournament is happening at the Pinestone Golf Course on August 30th with a 1 p.m. start. It's $200 per golfer and $750 if registering a foursome, and that includes 18 holes of golf with a cart and dinner. And it's a great cause, a fundraiser for sure. Sponsorship is also available in a number of different forms. If you want more info or to register, send an email to sparish@dysartetal.ca. Now here's the Toad, the Wet Sprocket, and All I Want on 93.5 The Moose.

senior exercise. And on the fourth Thursday of every month, which is today, today's the fourth Thursday, they have a writer's group meeting from 1:30 to 3. 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
1: 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It is a little cool and refreshing this morning. If you're getting out on the Muskoka Lakes, up through Lake of Bays, Bancroft, and Halliburton, winds west to southwest 5 to 10 knots. Will increase west to southwest 10 to 15 knots near noon, becoming light overnight and light on Friday. Waves building to 1.5 meter plus, then diminishing to less than 0.5 meter overnight and Friday. Port Carling locks are open 8 a.m. until 7 p.m. For Georgian Bay, west winds 15 knots, backing to the southwest 15 this afternoon, diminishing southwest 10 knots tomorrow morning, becoming variable 10 knots Friday evening. Waves near 1 meter subsiding to 0.5 meter or less Friday morning. Water temperature 17 to 21 degrees. Trent Severn Waterway open from 9 till 5:30 p.m. today. Have a great morning, everyone. Remember, water on the water. 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
8: Moose weather for Halliburton.
9: A mix of sun and cloud for Halliburton County today as we get up to a high of 23. Humidex making it feel like 25 and the UV's high at 7. We'll see clear skies this evening right through the overnight in Halliburton County as the low drops to 9. Tomorrow looks sunny with a high of 25. The weekend, a mix of sun and cloud on Saturday with a slight chance of showers and a high of 25. And Sunday looks cloudy with a chance of showers and a high of 26. And just a reminder, in just a little over a week, the Halliburton Highlands Outdoors Association grand prize draw in their outdoor adventure raffle is happening. That's right. On August the 1st, some lucky person is going to win a grand prize valued at $5,000. Not bad. 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They stock lakes and are involved in so many outdoor things, and they get all their money from fundraising. 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You can get them at Outdoors Plus on York Street in the village of Halliburton. You can get them at the fish hatchery or online, hhoa.on.ca. 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Here's the Kings and the Beat Goes On 93.5 The Moose.

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5: Moose weather for Halliburton.
1: A mix of sun and cloud for Halliburton County today as we get up to a high of 23. Humidex making it feel like 25, and the UV's high at 7. We'll see clear skies this evening right through the overnight in Halliburton County as the low drops to 9. Tomorrow looks sunny with a high of 25. The weekend, a mix of sun and cloud on Saturday with a slight chance of showers and a high of 25. And Sunday looks cloudy with a chance of showers and a high of 26. All right, what's going on in the world of sports today? Well, the Blue Jays have a matinee. It's getaway day for the Tampa Bay Rays. So the Jays will look to avoid the four-game sweep with Shane Bieber on the mound. First pitch scheduled for 3:07. And in CFL action tonight, we've got the Edmonton Elks in Saskatchewan to take on the Rough Riders. Kickoff at 9 p.m. Now here's Coldplay, Viva La Vida on 93.5 The Moose.

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1: One, two. 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

That's Van Halen and Finish What You Started. Halliburton's Biggest Variety, 93.5 The Moose. A mix of sun and cloud in the Highlands today as we get up to a high of 23. Hey, did you know that the Halliburton Highlands Land Trust has acquired

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7: Moose weather for Halliburton.
8: A mix of sun and cloud for Halliburton County today as we get up to a high of 23. Humidex making it feel like 25 and the UV's high at 7. We'll see clear skies this evening right through the overnight in Halliburton County as the low drops to 9. Tomorrow looks sunny with a high of 25. The weekend, a mix of sun and cloud on Saturday with a slight chance of showers and a high of 25. And Sunday looks cloudy with a chance of showers and a high of 26.
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0: Moose weather for Halliburton.
1: A mix of sun and cloud for Halliburton County today as we get up to a high of 23. Humidex making it feel like 25 and the UV's high at 7. We'll see clear skies this evening right through the overnight in Halliburton County as the low drops tonight. Tomorrow looks sunny with a high of 25. The weekend, a mix of sun and cloud on Saturday with a slight chance of showers and a high of 25. And Sunday looks cloudy with a chance of showers and a high of 26. And we are coming up to the lunch hour, so in just a few minutes, we've got your local, national, and international headlines on our new news. Right now, though, here's Doug and the Slugs making it work on 93.5 The Moose.

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1: Good afternoon, I'm Rick Lowes. Donations at Canadian Blood Services typically dips in the summer as donors go on vacation and get sidetracked with other plans, but the agency says reserves right now are even lower than usual and without a reversal are not sustainable for patient care. Numbers have been dwindling since June 1st, prompting a call for Canadians to roll up their sleeves as more weekend appointments have been created. Every week across the country, Canadian Blood Services said it needs approximately 18,000 booked blood donation appointments to keep pace with hospital demand. While a seasonal decline in donations is expected during the summer months and factored into planning, appointment bookings have fallen well below typical summer patterns. Appointments can be booked at blood.ca. Canada's premiers say they're working together to build a prosperous country for Canadians. As they wrap up their conference in PEI, the provincial and territorial leaders say they're taking action on health care, safe communities, cost of living challenges, economic growth, and strengthening Arctic security and sovereignty. They add they look forward to meeting again with the Prime Minister on recent trade actions by the United States and the Canada-US-Mexico agreement. They say they support efforts to negotiate a comprehensive deal that includes the full range of tariff-affected sectors, including softwood lumber, steel, aluminum, manufacturing, and auto industries. The premiers are also urging Ottawa to keep them in the loop during negotiations. Canada Mortgage and Housing says housing market activity is expected to remain subdued this year. Their mid-year update cites economic uncertainty, slower population growth, high borrowing costs, and modest income growth limiting housing demand across Canada. Officials say home prices are expected to decline before returning to modest growth in 2027-2028, with housing starts projected to continue falling as builders respond to weak demand, elevated inventories, and high construction costs. Rental construction is expected to ease gradually from the 2025 peak levels, and rental market conditions are expected to continue easing as new supply comes to market. However, officials say affordability challenges will persist as rents remain high compared to incomes across the country. A Huntsville landlord has been fined $10,000 after failing to comply with an Ontario Fire Code order. The Huntsville Fire Department says fire prevention officers spent 10 months working with the owner to remove unsafe combustible materials from a basement service room in a multi-unit rental property. Officials say despite repeated inspections and written warnings, the hazardous conditions remained. The fire department proceeded with charges and the landlord was found guilty of failing to comply with an inspection order in order to pay a $10,000 fine. Landlords are reminded they're responsible for maintaining fire-safe conditions in their buildings and encourage residents with fire safety concerns in rental properties to contact their local fire department. Moose FM Sports. The Toronto Blue Jays look to avoid the four-game sweep this afternoon when they play the Tampa Bay Rays. Shane Bieber starts for Toronto, first pitch scheduled for 3:07. In CFL action tonight, the Edmonton Eskimos are in Saskatchewan to play the Rough Riders. That one starts at 9 o'clock.
0: Moose weather for Halliburton.
1: A mix of sun and cloud for Halliburton County today as we get up to a high of 23. Humidex making it feel like 25 and the UV's high at 7. We'll see clear skies this evening right through the overnight in Halliburton County as the low drops to 9. Tomorrow looks sunny with a high of 25. The weekend, a mix of sun and cloud on Saturday with a slight chance of showers and a high of 25. And Sunday looks cloudy with a chance of showers and a high of 26.
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1: 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If you're getting out on the Muskoka Lakes up through Lake of Bays, Bancroft, and Halliburton, winds west to southwest 5 to 10 knots. Will increase west to southwest 10 to 15 knots near noon, becoming light overnight and light on Friday. Waves building to 1.5 meter plus, then diminishing to less than 0.5 meter overnight and Friday. Port Carling locks are open 8 a.m. until 7 p.m. For Georgian Bay, west winds 15 knots, backing to the southwest 15 this afternoon, diminishing southwest 10 knots tomorrow morning, becoming variable 10 knots Friday evening. Waves near 1 meter subsiding to 0.5 meter or less Friday morning. Water temperature 17 to 21 degrees. Trent Severn Waterway open from 9 till 5:30 p.m. today. Remember, water on the water, beer on the pier. 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
0: Moose weather for Halliburton.
5: A mix of sun and cloud for Halliburton County today as we get up to a high of 23. Humidex making it feel like 25 and the UV's high at 7. We'll see clear skies this evening right through the overnight in Halliburton County as the low drops to 9. Tomorrow looks sunny with a high of 25. The weekend, a mix of sun and cloud on Saturday with a slight chance of showers and a high of 25. And Sunday looks cloudy with a chance of showers and a high of 26.
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7: Moose weather for Halliburton.
8: A mix of sun and cloud for Halliburton County today as we get up to a high of 23. Humidex making it feel like 25 and the UV's high at 7. We'll see clear skies this evening right through the overnight in Halliburton County as the low drops to 9. Tomorrow looks sunny with a high of 25. The weekend, a mix of sun and cloud on Saturday with a slight chance of showers and a high of 25. And Sunday looks cloudy with a chance of showers and a high of 26.

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1: 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If you're getting out on the Muskoka Lakes up through Lake of Bays, Bancroft, and Halliburton, winds west to southwest 5 to 10 knots will increase west to southwest 10 to 15 knots near noon, becoming light overnight and light on Friday. Waves building to 1.5 meter plus, then diminishing to less than 0.5 meter overnight and Friday. Port Carling locks are open 8 a.m. until 7 p.m. For Georgian Bay, west winds 15 knots, backing to the southwest 15 this afternoon, diminishing southwest 10 knots tomorrow morning, becoming variable 10 knots Friday evening. Waves near 1 meter subsiding to 0.5 meter or less Friday morning. Water temperature 17 to 21 degrees. Trent Severn Waterway, open from 9 till 5:30 p.m. today. Remember, water on the water, beer on the pier. 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
5: A mix of sun and cloud for Halliburton County today as we get up to a high of 23. Humidex making it feel like 25 and the UV's high at 7. We'll see clear skies this evening right through the overnight in Halliburton County as the low drops to 9. Tomorrow looks sunny with a high of 25. The weekend, a mix of sun and cloud on Saturday with a slight chance of showers and a high of 25. And Sunday looks cloudy with a chance of showers and a high of 26.
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1: The Ministry of Natural Resources is actively responding to numerous high-complexity wildland fires across the province. Rapidly evolving situations and extreme fire hazards are contributing to escalated fire behavior and producing smoke in many areas of the province. Stay informed about the current wildland fire situation by monitoring official information sources like ontario.ca/forestfires, following directions from Ontario Provincial Police and local authorities, and adhering to any ministerial orders, including evacuation orders, fire bans, and restrictions imposed by the ministry. 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Ontario has activated additional frontline resources to help Ontarians access the support they need. Fire rangers and emergency personnel are working hard to suppress active fires and keep communities safe. Entering the area of an active wildland fire can hinder response efforts and compromise the safety of firefighting crews and emergency personnel. Please stay clear of wildland fires.
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7: Moose weather for Halliburton.
0: A mix of sun and cloud for Halliburton County today as we get up to a high of 23. Humidex making it feel like 25 and the UV's high at 7. We'll see clear skies this evening right through the overnight in Halliburton County as the low drops to 9. Tomorrow looks sunny with a high of 25. The weekend, a mix of sun and cloud on Saturday with a slight chance of showers and a high of 25. And Sunday looks cloudy with a chance of showers and a high of 26. 93.5
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2: 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If you're getting out on the Muskoka Lakes up through Lake of Bays, Bancroft, and Halliburton, winds west to southwest 5 to 10 knots. Will increase west to southwest 10 to 15 knots near noon, becoming light overnight and light on Friday. Waves building to 1.5 meter plus, then diminishing to less than 0.5 meter overnight and Friday. Port Carling locks are open 8 a.m. until 7 p.m. For Georgian Bay, west winds 15 knots, backing to the southwest 15 this afternoon, diminishing southwest 10 knots tomorrow morning, becoming variable 10 knots Friday evening. Waves near 1 meter subsiding to 0.5 meter or less Friday morning. Water temperature 17 to 21 degrees. Trent Severn Waterway open from 9 till 5:30 p.m. today. Remember, water on the water, beer on the pier. 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
6: Moose weather for Halliburton.
7: A mix of sun and cloud for Halliburton County today as we get up to a high of 23. Humidex making it feel like 25 and the UV's high at 7. We'll see clear skies this evening right through the overnight in Halliburton County as the low drops to 9. Tomorrow looks sunny with a high of 25. The weekend, a mix of sun and cloud on Saturday with a slight chance of showers and a high of 25. And Sunday looks cloudy with a chance of showers and a high of 26.
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0: It's time for Moose Events, your guide to what's happening in the Halliburton Highlands. 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
7: Moose weather for Halliburton.
0: A mix of sun and cloud for Halliburton County today as we get up to a high of 23. Humidex making it feel like 25 and the UV's high at 7. We'll see clear skies this evening right through the overnight in Halliburton County as the low drops to 9. Tomorrow looks sunny with a high of 25. The weekend, a mix of sun and cloud on Saturday with a slight chance of showers and a high of 25. And Sunday looks cloudy with a chance of showers and a high of 26.
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0: 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If you're getting out on the Muskoka Lakes up through Lake of Bays, Bancroft, and Halliburton, winds west to southwest 5 to 10 knots will increase west to southwest 10 to 15 knots near noon, becoming light overnight and light on Friday. Waves building to 1.5 meter plus, then diminishing to less than 0.5 meter overnight and Friday. Port Carling locks are open 8 a.m. until 7 p.m. For Georgian Bay, west winds 15 knots, backing to the southwest 15 this afternoon, diminishing southwest 10 knots tomorrow morning, becoming variable 10 knots Friday evening. Waves near 1 meter subsiding to 0.5 meter or less Friday morning. Water temperature 17 to 21 degrees. Trent Severn Waterway, open from 9 till 5:30 p.m. today. Remember, water on the water, beer on the pier. 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
6: Moose weather for Halliburton.
7: A mix of sun and cloud for Halliburton County today as we get up to a high of 23. Humidex making it feel like 25 and the UV's high at 7. We'll see clear skies this evening right through the overnight in Halliburton County as the low drops to 9. Tomorrow looks sunny with a high of 25. The weekend, a mix of sun and cloud on Saturday with a slight chance of showers and a high of 25. And Sunday looks cloudy with a chance of showers and a high of 26.
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0: It's time for Moose Adventure, guide to what's happening in the Halliburton Highlands, the Four Seas Halliburton Food Bank Fundraiser, Christmas in July. 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
0: A mix of sun and cloud for Halliburton County today as we get up to a high of 23. Humidex making it feel like 25 and the UV's high at 7. We'll see clear skies this evening right through the overnight in Halliburton County as the low drops to 9. Tomorrow looks sunny with a high of 25. The weekend, a mix of sun and cloud on Saturday with a slight chance of showers and a high of 25. And Sunday looks cloudy with a chance of showers and a high of 26.
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1: Good afternoon, I am Mauricio Prado. Shelves at the Wilberforce Food Bank are looking quite bare. That's according to officials with the Central Food Network, who put out a call for help on social media earlier this week. Officials say many local families are struggling with the rising cost of food and that their food supplies are being used as quickly as they come in. Currently, the local food bank is in need of canned vegetables, soup, pasta and pasta sauce, and tuna, among other things. Donations can be put in the bins at the Wilberforce Foodland or the Wilberforce Service Center, or placed in the donation bin at the Bancroft Foodland from Friday through the next Thursday. More details can be found at MyHalliburtonNow.com. The Township of Minden Hills is reminding residents about materials that can be safely recycled year-round and where they can be taken for recycling. According to the township, light bulbs, empty propane cylinders and tanks, automotive batteries, oil filters and ink cartridges can be recycled only at the Scotchline landfill. Additionally, officials say paint cans, paint aerosols, fishing oils, sealers and undercoats can only be recycled at Minden Home Center. Household batteries and empty plastic oil containers can be recycled at any waste disposal site. For more information about other materials that can be recycled and where, visit the township's website. Canada's premiers say they're working together to build a prosperous country for Canadians. As they wrapped up their conference in PEI, the provincial and territorial leaders say they are taking action on healthcare, safe communities, cost of living challenges, economic growth, and strengthening Arctic security and sovereignty. They add they look forward to meeting again with the Prime Minister on recent trade actions by the United States and the Canada-US-Mexico trade agreement. They say they support efforts to negotiate a comprehensive deal that includes the full range of tariff-affected sectors, including softwood lumber, steel, aluminum, manufacturing, and auto industries. The premiers are also urging Ottawa keep them in the loop during negotiations.
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2: 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The Toronto Blue Jays look to avoid the four-game sweep this afternoon when they play the Tampa Bay Rays. Shane Bieber starts for Toronto. First pitch scheduled for 3:07. In CFL action tonight, the Edmonton Eskimos are in Saskatchewan to play the Rough Riders. That one starts at 9 o'clock.
0: Moose weather for Halliburton.
2: Clear skies this evening right through the overnight in Halliburton County as the low drops to 9. We'll see sunny skies tomorrow with a high of 25. And for the weekend, the mix of sun and cloud on Saturday with a slight chance of showers and a high of 25. And Sunday looks cloudy, chance of showers and a high of 26.

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0: Com. We're in for a beautiful day today. If you're getting out on the Muskoka Lakes up through Lake of Bays, Bancroft, and Halliburton, winds west to southwest 5 to 10 knots will increase west to southwest 10 to 15 knots near noon, becoming light overnight and light on Friday. Waves building to 1.5 meter plus, then diminishing to less than 0.5 meter overnight and Friday. Port Carling locks are open 8 a.m. until 7 p.m. For Georgian Bay, west winds 15 knots, backing to the southwest 15 this afternoon, diminishing southwest 10 knots tomorrow morning, becoming variable 10 knots Friday evening. Waves near 1 meter subsiding to 0.5 meter or less Friday morning, water temperature 17 to 21 degrees. Trent Severn Waterway, open from 9 till 5:30 p.m. today. Remember, water on the water, beer on the pier. 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
3: Moose weather for Halliburton.
4: Clear skies this evening right through the overnight in Halliburton County as the low drops to 9. We'll see sunny skies tomorrow with a high of 25. And for the weekend, the mix of sun and cloud on Saturday with a slight chance of showers and a high of 25. And Sunday looks cloudy, chance of showers and a high of 26.
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5: Clear skies this evening right through the overnight in Halliburton County as the low drops to 9. We'll see sunny skies tomorrow with a high of 25. And for the weekend, the mix of sun and cloud on Saturday with a slight chance of showers and a high of 25. And Sunday looks cloudy, chance of showers and a high of 26.
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1: Good afternoon, I am Mauricio Prado. Shelves at the Wilberforce Food Bank are looking quite bare. That's according to officials with the Central Food Network, who put out a call for help on social media earlier this week. Officials say many local families are struggling with the rising cost of food and that their food supplies are being used as quickly as they come in. Currently, the local food bank is in need of canned vegetables, soup, pasta and pasta sauce, and tuna, among other things. Donations can be put in the bins at the Wilberforce Foodland or the Wilberforce Service Center, or placed in the donation bin at the Bancroft Foodland from Friday through the next Thursday. More details can be found at MyHalliburtonNow.com. The Township of Minden Hills is reminding residents about materials that can be safely recycled year-round and where they can be taken for recycling. According to the township, light bulbs, empty propane cylinders and tanks, automotive batteries, oil filters and ink cartridges can be recycled only at the Scotchline landfill. Additionally, officials say paint cans, paint aerosols, fishing oils, sealers and undercoats can only be recycled at Minden Home Center. Household batteries and empty plastic oil containers can be recycled at any waste disposal site. For more information about other materials that can be recycled and where, visit the township's website. Canada's premiers say they're working together to build a prosperous country for Canadians. As they wrapped up their conference in PEI, the provincial and territorial leaders say they are taking action on healthcare, safe communities, cost of living challenges, economic growth, and strengthening Arctic security and sovereignty. They add they look forward to meeting again with the Prime Minister on recent trade actions by the United States and the Canada-US-Mexico trade agreement. They say they support efforts to negotiate a comprehensive deal that includes the full range of tariff-affected sectors, including softwood lumber, steel, aluminum, manufacturing, and auto industries. The premiers are also urging Ottawa keep them in the loop during negotiations.
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2: Moose FM Sports. The Toronto Blue Jays look to avoid the four-game sweep this afternoon when they play the Tampa Bay Rays. Shane Bieber starts for Toronto. First pitch scheduled for 3:07. In CFL action tonight, the Edmonton Eskimos are in Saskatchewan to play the Rough Riders. That one starts at 9 o'clock.
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2: Clear skies this evening right through the overnight in Halliburton County as the low drops to 9. We'll see sunny skies tomorrow with a high of 25. And for the weekend, the mix of sun and cloud on Saturday with a slight chance of showers and a high of 25. And Sunday looks cloudy, chance of showers and a high of 26.
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1: 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If you're getting out on the Muskoka Lakes up through Lake of Bays, Bancroft, and Halliburton, winds west to southwest 5 to 10 knots will increase west to southwest 10 to 15 knots near noon, becoming light overnight and light on Friday. Waves building to 1.5 meter plus, then diminishing to less than 0.5 meter overnight and Friday. Port Carling locks are open 8 a.m. until 7 p.m. For Georgian Bay, west winds 15 knots, backing to the southwest 15 this afternoon, diminishing southwest 10 knots tomorrow morning, becoming variable 10 knots Friday evening. Waves near 1 meter subsiding to 0.5 meter or less Friday morning. Water temperature 17 to 21 degrees. Trent Severn Waterway, open from 9 till 5:30 p.m. today. Remember, water on the water, beer on the pier. 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
0: Moose weather for Halliburton.
8: Clear skies this evening right through the overnight in Halliburton County as the low drops to 9. We'll see sunny skies tomorrow with a high of 25. And for the weekend, the mix of sun and cloud on Saturday with a slight chance of showers and a high of 25. And Sunday looks cloudy, chance of showers and a high of 26.
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5: Clear skies this evening right through the overnight in Halliburton County as the low drops to 9. We'll see sunny skies tomorrow with a high of 25. And for the weekend, the mix of sun and cloud on Saturday with a slight chance of showers and a high of 25. And Sunday looks cloudy, chance of showers and a high of 26.
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0: Moose weather for Halliburton.
3: Clear skies this evening right through the overnight in Halliburton County as the low drops to 9. We'll see sunny skies tomorrow with a high of 25. And for the weekend, the mix of sun and cloud on Saturday with a slight chance of showers and a high of 25. And Sunday looks cloudy, chance of showers and a high of 26.
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3: 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Rain, floods, fire, wind, whatever nature throws our way, you can count on Moose FM to keep you informed with up-to-the-minute updates, alerts, and safety info. 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
6: Moose weather for Halliburton.
1: Clear skies this evening right through the overnight in Halliburton County as the low drops to 9. We'll see sunny skies tomorrow with a high of 25. And for the weekend, the mix of sun and cloud on Saturday with a slight chance of showers and a high of 25. And Sunday looks cloudy, chance of showers and a high of 26.
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0: Moose weather for Halliburton.
3: Clear skies this evening right through the overnight in Halliburton County as the low drops to 9. We'll see sunny skies tomorrow with a high of 25. And for the weekend, the mix of sun and cloud on Saturday with a slight chance of showers and a high of 25. And Sunday looks cloudy, chance of showers and a high of 26.
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8: Moose weather for Halliburton.
9: Clear skies this evening right through the overnight in Halliburton County as the low drops to 9. We'll see sunny skies tomorrow with a high of 25. And for the weekend, the mix of sun and cloud on Saturday with a slight chance of showers and a high of 25. And Sunday looks cloudy, chance of showers, and a high of 26.
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